0: Dit is ZFM 106.9 FM.
1: This generation rules the nation with fresh eyes.

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You've got a smile that drives me wild and soft, curly hair. You dress so neat, my heart skips a beat whenever you are here.

Like the match to my destruction, gladly take it like a drug. Got my body to malfunction, nerves might be twisted up. 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